0: Radio Bydgoszcz.
1: Right from the start, you were a thief. 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

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It's getting kinda late, but the ladies want some more. Oh my, good Lord. Tell them drinks.

0: Esca Live Remix.
1: I woke up at the crack of noon, strangers scattered around the room. Might have been fun, but I can't remember. Guess that's life on a weekly bender. Got a text, what's going on? Wanna grab a drink, it's 2-for-1. Head still hurts from the night before, but I'm already out the door, cause I've been good.

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When's the last time you went to bed? How many people are even gonna remember this tomorrow? You know what I want?